0: 4045, just as you tell it, anyway.
1: What?
0: 111 West Vampire Avenue. RP said her mom, Ken Madison, just broke into her house, stole things through glass with the RP, and then ran into the parking lot of Zion Lutheran Church. She believes she's having a mental health crisis, and she's going to be wearing a pink dress sitting in the grass.
1: Okay. 420 from 43, is that the female that you were just out with?
2: I missed it. I'll look at the details.
0: Kim Matheson just broke into her daughter's house off West Antler. Stole things through glass at the RP and then ran to Zion Lutheran Church. She's going to be wearing a pink dress.
2: Affirm, that's who it was.

0: Morrell, Tony, CCRG 19. Do you want any CCRT support with him?
1: Hey, stand by for now.
0: Copy.

0: 20 from 48.
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1: I need someone to clarify with the ERP.

0: report K75 to Spicy Tail for an MBA non-injury.
1: T5.
0: It's going to be at Jimmy Jones, 1400 Southwest Canal Boulevard. It's a tubular crash, non-injury, non-blocking, but the RP believes the other party may be intoxicated.
1: Hi, Gabby.

0: for roll 48, for roll 20.
1: I would just
0: like to check. When you take off from the house, Kim is saying that there are some shoes or sandals or something there that she would appreciate.
2: For RP said she left her shoes at the house. We can turn it over.
0: Got it.

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1: Go ahead.
0: One of the shoes is located. Attempted to find the unlocked.

0: 45 from 45.
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0: going. If he's BYO, I can leave for him, make my way to you, and I can take that for you.
1: Copy, thank you. I'll let you know.
2: I can also take it. Just let me know. I'll be over there today.
0: Probably to you.

0: 45. Another vehicle left prior to my arrival, and I think it's got a temp sticker on it. So I don't have a whole lot of info other than it's a gray Subaru.
1: Copy. Thank you.
2: On Highlands on 35th, blue Ford truck, cutting the RP off. 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

0: if I have a name, regular date of birth, just see if you can check locals.
1: What you got going?
0: Last is Stevenson with a PH and ends in a hole.

0: 45. 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Be like Charles or be like King?
1: He is in Charles.

0: Dispatch 45. You can actually disregard. I guess that was the one we actually had the plate for.
1: I copy. Looks like that's the RO. Clear valid.
0: Copy. Can you put an ATL out to OSP County and Bend? I believe he's going to be heading back that direction.
1: Confirming which direction is he going?
0: South towards Bend, if his address is still correct.
1: Copy and ATL to OSP.
0: And county and then Bend, if it's heading back that way.

0: in dispatch 45 Ava. Additional plate to add to the call. Will be a South Dakota plate. Two Kings, Boy 297.
1: Copy. 45, confirming ATL lane 434, John Adam Nora plate.
0: I'm sorry, can you repeat?
1: Just confirming, you want to ATL the 334, John Adam Nora plate, and the RO Eric.

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1: 425.
0: And this is not going to be a hit and run. It's just going to be a possible DUI. He exchanged info prior to leaving. Just didn't want to stay for law enforcement.
1: I copy.

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0: You hear me out of Vernon Patrick Elementary?

0: 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They found their vehicle at the bank.
1: Probably because it was stolen or they left it there.
0: She forgot that she got a ride with her brother and had left the vehicle at the bank.
1: I will be clear. Okay, thanks, Mike.

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1: 4L 21.
0: Hello. Good morning. I'll be in service in 42.
1: 17:51 in the morning.

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1: I should be fine, unless there's a game trooper tonight.
0: I can send it, man.
1: Have a good one.

0: search for Mappin.
1: How did you do?
0: Do we know where 5170 is coming from?
1: Negative. I can call him and ask him.
0: That's all right. You can show me out.
1: Did you do something?

0: 21 is best detail for domestic.
1: 21 on.
0: It's going to be across from 2153 Southwest 24th Street, 2153 Southwest 24th. Our piece calling from that location. Directly across the street, a female pulled up in a white crew cap pickup, partial plate of 6-7. Started a verbal with a male outside of the vehicle. He then opened the driver's side door and started hitting the female. Looks like they're possibly leaving southbound on 24th. We're still thinking further.
1: Okay.

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1: Good.
0: 5170 added his work cell into the notes if you need to call him.

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1: Oh, 21.
0: So Black 44, 10th Loop, I'll get the number here for you, sir. Southdale and Richard.
1: Okay.

0: Yes, that's 416, go ahead.
1: Morris speaking.
0: He was showing out a station 4 phone contact. I'll have the case number a little bit later.
1: Okay.

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1: I am not.
0: Okay, I'll give him a call.

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1: Go ahead.
0: Adam 3272338. It's a late model Ford Explorer.
1: Go ahead.
2: And there's 21 back. I'm code 4, one by number.
1: Code 4, go ahead.
2: Adam 230855.
1: Copy.

0: 朝你完成三十圈。Terrazas Cabrera out of Redmond is returning clear. No valid deal.
1: Copy. And just confirming her first name is Adriana Cabrera Terrazas.
0: Affirm. Sorry about that. Looks like she expired 6/13 of this year.
1: Copy.

0: such for aisle 33.
1: For aisle 33?
0: Maybe I'll take the address to 2154 and then brief it. The Army believes the truck was a Nissan. He said he saw a red C on the tailgate, and the Ryan subject's last name should be Milliper. Mary Ida Lincoln Ida. Boy, Union Robert.

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0: South 41 Drive.
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0: I'll phone you on this bus return.
1: Sure.
0: I attached the VIN. It is returning clear ones. It expired in 2018 on a 2017 Ford Explorer 4-door. It's showing flag 2, title cancel. Last ROs were Robert and Kristen Palumbo out of Washington.
1: Okay.
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2: The Northwest Maple, Northwest 4th, Oregon Plate, 858, Lincoln, X-ray, Negro.

0: is Matt Charles 27. Go 401 my number.
1: How's 27?
0: Adam 181531, last of Taylor.
1: Coming.

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0: nine. Bruce Taylor out of Remen, Clear Valley.
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1: You can show everyone clear UTO from the domestic, and I just be having a be parked in front of them while you can look at it.
0: L33, I copied clear you from the other one, but I didn't copy what you said, the very last.
1: You can show me arrive at the incoming monitor.
0: I copy. It's the RP's daughter refusing to leave, standing at the front door.
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0: You can show me the area of that Sam Johnson call.
1: Kirby, you have a male subject about 45 years of age smoking marijuana with a group of kids and giving them cigarettes. He's got some bags with him.
0: Kirby.

0: 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One line number out of California.
1: South 33, go ahead.
0: Frank 7432776, last foot 4.
2: Coming. 33 from 48. Just reviewed the cameras. They do go behind the customer. It looks like a hand to hand or something is exchanged.
0: I couldn't hear you because that plane went overhead.
2: I reviewed the cameras. They do go behind one of the posts and looks like they've exchanged something.
0: Affirm, he admitted he gave him a couple of tracks in the cigarette.

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1: Go ahead.
0: Paul Force is returning Clear Wants, UTL, Oregon. Looks like it's an ID card only out of California.
1: I said UTL.

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0: So you're having a good time.

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1: 27.
0: Can you check the lights at Evergreen and 97? We have someone stating the eastbound traffic lights were not working, but there was someone on scene with an orange vest, but then they got into a vehicle and left.
1: They burned, and I did drive through there about 10, 15 minutes ago, and I saw that they were setting up for road work.
0: Okay.
2: We're 25 out of there now. Traffic is now starting to move. They're going from two lanes to one. They're just getting prepared for it.
0: L-44, are you happy?

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0: Southwest 5th and Glacier. 303, George.

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1: For all 21.
0: I'll get 23rd and Deer Hound Southwest.
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0: 191, Edward Union, Charles.
1: Copy.
0: And 21 vaccine, sign me a case number.
1: For all 21, confirming you're requesting a case number. You're covered by one.
0: Yeah, my bad. Case number, please.
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0: Route 33 to set detail for as possible, do we?
1: 33.
0: Possible, Dewey. Leaving Tumbleland, 631 Southwest 6th Street. One is described as a Chevy truck. One is a black truck. The black pickup is going westbound on Glacier from the Tumbleland at this time, or so they can murder.
1: Copy,

0: 33 from dispatch. Your RP says there were open containers in both vehicles. Vehicles were occupied by four subjects. No further.
1: Thank you.

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1: Go ahead.
0: Juan Alvarado is returning clear and gone.
1: Copy, thank you.

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1: All 33?
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1: Good.
0: Vehicle's returning clear current on a 2004 Suzuki Utility to a Brianna Crawford out of Redmond. I'm showing that it was an impounded vehicle. It looks like it just didn't get cleared out.
1: Traffic, it'll be traffic related.
0: Alright.
1: Go to Meadowland Canal with Oregon 133, Paul David William, white.
0: Just confirming Paul David William.
1: Paul David William.
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1: 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Coral 21 dispatch, return is needed.
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0: L-44.
1: I'll be on Queens and 6 with 747 Queen King Henry. Should come back to the Dodge Ram.
0: Copy.

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1: Four.
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1: I'll fight you.
0: What was my RPs? You remember?

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1: Okay. No audio on here, so I'll give her a call. 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
2: Can you change this to a stocky? And I'm clear.

0: father, did you?
1: Oh, that was two vehicles at Bellevue Court. Copy the first plate.
0: Go ahead.
1: 337 Lincoln, Edward Lincoln. Right. Second is 212 Paul King, Edward.

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1: 21.
0: Going to be at 2909 Southwest Obsidian Lane, 2909 Southwest Obsidian Lane. Came in as a 911 hang up on callback female answered. She was a little hesitant saying her kids have the phone. There are lots of domestic for television.
1: Got it.

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1: Alpha 1.
0: What kind of names do we have associated with this place?

0: going to be Rachel and Caleb Solo, date of birth in 87 and 94. I'm running them now.
1: Hi, Gary. I'm familiar with those guys.

0: 52, 21.
1: Right.
0: Can you jump on this call with me? Caleb, can you get kind of hungry? What are you drinking?

dial 21 to start. Both Rachel and Caleb are returning clear valid. I'm the one that actually spoke with her. She was just a little hesitant when I asked her if everything was okay.

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1: F-15.
0: Yeah, with a vehicle, Maple and Canyon Drive, Northwest Oregon 770, Falls, George, Tom.

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1: F-15, the vehicle returns clear of current on a 2008 Audi Q7 to a Kayla Smith address off Northeast Kingway.

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0: On my current call, would you mind going towards the registered owner's address at Trail North and see if you can get in contact with Kayla Ray Smith?
1: Stop for a minute, just a heads up. I don't know what you got going on there, but I crossed an intersection about 15 ago, and there was nothing there.
0: It's a vehicle parked on the road, blocking the bike lane and the right turn lane onto Northwest Canyon Drive to go south.

0: Source 21 just confirming I'm going to the 9 Kingway.
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1: Copy.
0: The Spencer Corps Department, 1825 Southwest Timber Avenue. There's an older green Subaru parked near the garbage can area, occupied by 2 to 3. RP says it's suspicious.
1: Dispatch all 21 QS.
0: Good.
1: 933 John Paul Robert.

0: mile 21 your flight returns clear current on a 2005 Acura four-door to Kyla or Micah Smith, that up.
1: Charlie, is that the same girl I'm looking for in the other car?
0: Affirm. Kyla Smith, date of birth in 91.
1: I got it. Thank you.

0: 13-21.
1: Go ahead.
0: Hey, no longer on this car.
1: Copy. Do they have any information on who they sold it to?
0: Negative, they gave it away. And then whoever they gave it away to sold it. So, who knows?
1: Copy. 2115, we would advise them they are still the listed owners of said vehicle and encourage them to go to DMV to get that changed.
0: Already did, good sir.
1: Thank you.

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0: 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I have a prior traffic stop with a Jenny Allen being ran this year. I will put her name in the written notes.
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0: That flight returns clear current 2003 Subaru Legacy to Linda Painter or Joseph Taggart at that address.

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1: A 50.
0: 33 is going to check one more location for Allen. It's 2655 Northwest Sierra Ave. Be showing him en route to that location.
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0: And the phone number was no good.

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Dispatching to service fire copy. Information, traffic complaints last seen in the area of Highland and 27th, eastbound on Highland. It's a white lifted GMC pickup being driven by a Benjamin Ambrose. Apparently he was arrested a few days ago for

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1: Only out of marshals.

0: dispatch 4052.
1: 4052.
0: Could I get my case number, please?
1: Two one zero five six. 21056. 21056.

0: Alpha 2.
1: Just to be clear, I didn't need a case number assigned to that. I was just

0: is not going to assess detail for any of you. West Antler and Northwest 35th Street should be a black Dodge pickup occupied by one driver was out stumbling around, told DRP they were not injured.
1: Seven.
2: Dispatch 4L33, you can have me.

0: natural point rule, the opposite is actually going to be west of 35th on Antler.
1: Okay.
2: The central 33 of the plate.
1: Okay.
2: 738, Paul, Victor, Mary.

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1: Rural 25.
0: Can you put a call in to Deschutes County Road Department? There's a speed warning sign that got demolished.

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1: All 25?
0: 27's on field.
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0: is Charles 27. I'll be in route to Station 4.
1: At 503, is it Noah who's in your city?
0: Sure.
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0: Adam, Frank, Nora, Frank, 966, it's on the clock, 43, 9mm.
1: Right.

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1: All 25.
0: I've got impound info for you.
1: Go ahead.
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0: Can you have a moment? Can you verify the VIN and grab me mileage?
1: No problem. 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
0: And that's a 4 with property.
1: $5.24.

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0: it's 45, sorry. 45. 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
0: where is the
1: address?
0: Affirm.

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1: 7.20.

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0: Southeast 8th Street and East Antler Avenue. There's an elderly subject in a wheelchair on 8th. He has a pullout and a blue jacket and a weapon in front of intox. Looks like it's a male hunched over.

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0: 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Still gathering more. 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
1: Okay.
0: Copy. I can take a wheelchair.
1: Copy, thanks.

0: control 20. 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
1: Yeah.
0: 43, 45 from 20. I'm running blank on who this is. Do you guys happen to recall who it is?
2: For the Antler 8 call, I'm not sure based on the description.
0: Yeah.
2: Possibly Alan Turner if he's missing a leg.
0: That's the one I was thinking of, thanks.

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1: 45.
0: Southwest Emerald Way near Southwest Wickiup Avenue, 876 George William King.
1: Can you repeat the middle left?

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1: Okay, bye.
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1: Okay.
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0: It is going to be Alan Turner, and we are code 4.
1: Can you repeat the name one more time?
0: Last of Turner, first of Alan.

where else would any deception be? Alternative for 68 is cleared. Suspended EBS violation, sorry to clear the hearing. 10621, he's also registered sex offender. Off address, Buffalo South Highway 97, Data Lock.

lane left main eastbound on Quinn from the West Canyon Drive. Time delay approximately 6 minutes. Silver four-door Subaru passenger car speeding, moving intentionally up to RP. Is that correct now?

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0: Northwest Hemlock Avenue, Northwest 25th Street, 315, North King Paul.

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0: 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Code phone number?
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1: You've had.
0: Miriam Noy out of Culver, Clevelock.
1: Take it.
0: Royal 51, dispatch status. Royal 51, dispatch status. Go for 1032.
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0: would you want to flash turn?
1: Good. Hi, copy. Did you show insurance on the vehicle?
0: Negative. It was terminated 10-18 of 2018. American Commercial slash insurance.
1: Okay, thank you.

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0: Can you show me how admin is

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Blue semi pulling a really dumb trailer leaking gravel. Much clear. Over to

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0: 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You're a little quiet.
1: Thank you.

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0: Southwest Canal and Southwest Court. 510, Paul George, Julia.

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1: 1245.
0: Southwest U and Southwest Canal. Around the block. Zebra Robert Queen 346.

0: K76 dispatch for you, Chris Enzo. Go ahead. Chris, the plate, you attach Henry Charles 50340. Has an RL that has a statewide felony warrant. Vernon Mark Wolford, give 8-20-67 for identity theft out of Peterson County.
1: Copy. The vehicle is GOA.

0: 1243 traffic.
1: Yeah. At the town pump at North Y, 278, Queen, Boy Davis.

0: confirm. Code 4. 4043, code 4. What am I number?
1: 4043.
0: 919-1723. Dr. Keller.

0: Control 43 dispatch from. Three Keller, out of Redmond, of clear suspended UBS violation, driver and insurer 12-4-23.
1: Sure.

0: anniversary. Gonna run another by number.
1: Pearl 33.
0: Two 4 7 8 5 1 8.

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1: 4:45.
0: Can you send the case number? I'll be to report.

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0: Kirby's Negus Place, or Northwest Negus Place, Northwest 10th Street, 553 George Boy Union.

Dispatch for Alpha 2 on traffic. Southwest Palm Hill Way, Southwest Lookie Avenue, 784, George Robert Henry.

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1: Evo.
0: Taylor, say you're at a resonance with God.
1: I think I'm

0: Is that for Alpha 2 and Code 4 on the number?
1: Alpha 2.
0: 268-0411. That's a cool.
1: Copy. We're Alpha 2 on the push turn.
0: Good.
1: Family code, Adraman is clear, partial. Green state is DWS is clear, habitual offender, 127.2. IID required.
0: Copy, thank you.

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0: Can I get a Coke 1, please?
1: Coke 1, Southwest, come hold sway. Southwest, Wicked Avenue.
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1: Prophet One.
0: Can you take us down? Morning custody.
1: Morning custody, 12-7.
2: This is 12-20 right now.
1: 12-29.

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Northwest Prince Avenue, Northwest 6th Street on Oregon, trip permit 132-6976.

0: Is that for Obi-Wan?
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0: Riley has been sent and released. You can show me clear arrest.
1: Okay.

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1: Hello, Quad Cat Matters. This is Claire Ballard.
0: I got it.

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1: 43.
0: East Tyler 126 and Southeast 10th with 312 Henry Yellowstone.

0: Fulford. It looks like we're going to continue up to 126 and Veterans.
1: Copy. Continuing to 126 and Veterans.

0: further into action. So that's my question.
1: Driver is going to be the RO. I'm code 4. And I have another Turtle One by number. That's a counselor.
0: Go ahead with the other deal.
1: 4810825. Austin Herrera.

0: Control 43, dispatch, are you clear for info? Show that Leon Patrick Pereira Jr., date of birth 1671, is a potentially armed career criminal. He's also valid.
1: Copy. Can you run the ROM deal with the teacher?
0: Okay, girl.

0: 43 section.
1: Okay.
0: Launch of a date of birth in 60 is clear, revoked, EWS misdemeanor, DUI misdemeanor 9, 16, 2008.

0: 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Kevin.
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0: Southwest 17th Street, Southwest Highland Avenue, 626 Paul Greenboy.

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0: 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Can you attach it to my roll?

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0: Assign a case number, and I'll be clear report.

Hotel 43, this is Webster, no problem. Northwest Eastern Avenue. There's a 9- to 10-year-old white male juvenile with blonde hair that came to RP's house. Has broken iPad and phone and asked if they belong to the RP. RP's daughter has been a sign of potential trafficking, you know, in front of RP's entrance currently.

Crawford for your dispatch. Criminal possibly associated with a white SUV with a female in it. Female was talking about Adams.

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1: Good.
0: In the area over here, traffic complaint. Are we looking for someone?
1: Not specific. I got info on a bunch of motorcycles and rice burners.
0: Copy. Check the area too.

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0: 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Right, male 911 advising his roommate's deceased. Got medics headed that way.
1: Okay.

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1: For Officer One.
0: Yeah, can you please have that on call and give me a call?
1: Confirm, go ahead with your number.
0: 541-419-2660.
1: Confirming anything, 2660.
0: Here, come.

0: Maxwell has joined the session. So, Amy is advised she's going to be on a call with Send right now. She'll call you next.
1: Okay.

0: 45 dispatch.
1: 45.
0: And DUI is going to be eastbound Highland from 35th. My BMW stands. It's following the RP. Correction, the one following the RP.
1: Okay.
0: And 45 dispatch was lasting southbound on 31st and the license plate.

0: 12:45. 12:45.
1: Yeah, okay.
0: Can you update that call location to the 285 Inkle Hospital in the interval address, please?
1: Yes, sir.

0: Corral 45, good function.
1: What?
0: These comprises of the address. There's a Justin Quintero, date of birth of 86. He is clear, valid. He was one of the stock and detective order, picked prior to being Jonathan Howard, date of birth of 79, has issues. He has a registered vehicle that is BMW with University of Oregon plates.
1: Copy, thank you.

0: 1243.
1: 1243.
0: Do we get maximum presence? I'm advised over there who it's going to be.